Hey, it's nice to have you on board this evening with Off the Beaten Track. And there was Amo and the Sniffers and Hertz. Early this year in February, a band called Dog Chocolates released So Inspired, So Done In. And we heard a tune from that album. It was called Green Stuff. You remember a band from the 70s called The Nerves? Well, they wrote this song, which became a big hit for Blondie in 1978. And it was called Hanging on the Telephone, you heard as well, with the Talking Heads and the book I read. For my friend Rach in Leeds, I have a tune covering the Beatles, by the way, is Marky Smith in the Fall. Hit Bargain will be in this next set. A few months ago, Space Moth released Inward Eyes, and we're going to be hearing a tune from them in a moment. But I'd like to begin Stop and Think It Over from the 90s. Here's Compulsive Gamblers on Off the Beaten Track.

The band is called Hit Bargain, and their song Tourist 2 wraps up this set. From Marky Smith and the Fall, yes, they did cover the Beatles tune A Day in the Life, as well as Cloud of Echoes. That was from Space Moth. Once again, they released that June of this year. And Compulsive Gamblers, Stop and Think It Over. Here's a band from Minneapolis. They call themselves Uranium Club, and the tune, Sunbelts.

It's not your fault, and you're not to blame. So just try your best, 'cause it isn't the same. And maybe your last number wasn't equal enough.

keeps happening. And how should I know if it's real? Or if I'm just imagining?

If you're like me, I never get tired of hearing Cuts You Up. You know, that's Peter Murphy wrapping up this set tonight. Camp Regret, Quad City's new band. And last year, they brought out some tunes. I see Camp Regret are playing at different venues in the next couple of weeks here in the Quad Cities, in Iowa City, I believe, at Gabe's. Anyway, most of it we heard from Camp Regret. Lawns was in that set with their tune 16. God Out of Order is a new release with a new band, Dead Best. You heard Dial Tone Pulse and Uranium Club and Sunbelt we heard. I've got some choppy power pop from Montreal. The band is the High Dials, and here's the Holy Ground.

0: and from La Cigarette and Serpents wraps up this hour with Off the Beaten Track, Snooper and Fruit Fly, Entropy Cats was this UK band, Neon Kittens you heard, and The High Dials, The Holy Ground was the song. Hey, there's more music on the way with Off the Beaten Track. Thank you for listening, and I'll be back shortly here on The Plus.
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I'm your host, Roberto. Hour two begins with a classic band, a favorite for Off the Beaten Track, and they call themselves Flat Dual Jet. And I'm going to take you back to 1993 with their song, Michelle.

Tell you what, Off the Beaten Track has a faithful listener, and he has a show up in Madison, Wisconsin on one of the college stations. His name is DJ Persona, and I heard him play this band called The Reducers, which I have some tunes from them, so I thought, why not play Let's Go? That followed Candy Whips with TV Set, and you heard Flat Duo Jets, and the song was Michelle. I have now coming up for you Garbage, covering a Susie in the Banshees, and you know the tune? Here we are. It's called Cities in Dust.

There was Trash Can Sinatra's and the Associated Funk we heard tonight. How about the Pixies? Another fun tune from them, Vamos Pilgrim. And you heard Cities and Dust. You know, that's a Susie and the Banshees song, and that was covered, believe it or not, from Garbage. Now I would like to share with you a band from St. Petersburg, Russia. Berenika are their names. It's called Bear of Victory, and they have now released a new album, which I have my hands on, Apocalypse Applause. So give a listen to Berenika, and the song is Ghost of This Miserable Age, with Off the Beaten Track.

dreams I can't keep. 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I've never played the fool before. It's like a fatigue.

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0: There was an indie band from the UK taking you back 10 years ago. The band is called Toy, and from them you heard Clear Shots. Also, the Wolfgang Press was in that set of music, Reset Your Mind. And Baranishka is a Russian group once again from the album Apocalypse. Applause, Ghost of This Miserable Age. Before I wrap up this hour, I have a great live tune from Robert Smith and The Cure. Ex-Mall Deutschland will be also in this set. But right now, I want to focus on this band, this new wave band, actually. And they were the group who recorded 88 Lines About 44 Women. Well, I'm not going to play that tune this week with Off the Beaten Track. However, here is The Nails to start this set. And the song is Let It All Hang Out.
1: Give praise, my brethren, for what you are about to receive. Old John Barleycorn, Nicotine, and the Temptations are the rock and roll chord E. No parking by the sewer sign, a hot dog with a razor rope, water dripping up the street.

0: gone.
1: You know what? We're halfway through Off the Beaten Track already. Thank you for listening. And there was The Cure, All I Ever Am. And that was a live recording that they released from London in 2024. Polarlik, which means Aurora Borealis, was from Exmo Deutschland, was the song, by the way. And then The Nails, Let It All Hang Out, we heard tonight with Off the Beaten Track.
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1: Welcome back to Off the Beaten Track. I'm your host, Roberto. In this third hour, I'm going to begin with this Austin, Texas-based psychedelic and garage rock band. They've caught my interest. Strange Lot are their names. So, Don, if you can grab that tray out from underneath the couch. Yep, you got it. And I think we need to light up a threefer with Strange Lot. As a matter of fact, in a moment, 5 a.m., Two Evils. We're going to hear from them, and we're going to begin now this threefer with Strange Lot. This is called Go Have a Drink.

Aren't they an interesting lot? The band Strange Lot. Get it? Lot? They're from Austin, Texas. I've recently discovered them and I like their psychedelic garage rock sound. And I just wrapped up this threefer with 5 a.m., Two Evils, and Go Have a Dream. Back in 1982, this new wave song, I Eat Cannibals, was quite popular. You know, MTV, all the stations. So I thought we need to hear it tonight with Off the Beaten Track. This is Total Colo now.

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1: So, one day we did a ghost run. Then the drum machine came eventually. So the drum machine, that simple, stupid drum machine, you can never open. You can't. You can blow a torch instead of thing. You can put it out of all of the things. Nothing will get open at all. That's the beast. That's the beast. That's the beast.

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It's Abracadabra on Off the Beaten Track. They have a new album, Peeled Away, is out on album, CD, and digital download. And you heard Into the Pale from Abracadabra. Instant Coffee was the song from this band, the Surf Rejettes. And how cool was John Mercy? That's a group from Portugal. Music coolness, as I call it. And they covered a suicide tune, Ghost Rider, and Toto Colo, and I Eat Cannibals. Here now is a band from Germany, Agatha Is Dead. And they have an album, Concrete. This is the title of the album now for you, with Off the Beaten Track.

What do you think about the homesick? That is their names. What's up with all these Shangri-Las? That's a new album from them. And you heard Sway the Needy, Sweeping Promises, and Safe Now. The song before that, All the Small Tricks, was from Yannick Self. And a new tune from Agatha Is Dead. Once again, they're from Germany. Concrete. And that's the name of their new release, which we heard. I have a new single now with Dead Can Dance, and this is Nada.

0: So I finish off the beaten track hour three with High Marks. They have this experimental electronic music sound and Time Seer we heard from them. And that happens to be the EP title that came out late June of this year. Sex Swing has a more experimental approach, as you heard, with their tune Special Economic Zone. Vox Low and Low Loving Hell was in that set. And those three songs followed new music with Dead Can Dance, and they call that new single Nada. You know what? Hour four is coming up next, so stay on board tonight on your pirate radio with Off the Beaten Track.
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0: This is hour four on Off the Beaten Track. I'm going to take you a little more underground, a little more experimental. Some EBM industrial tunes will be coming up as well. So right now from Copenhagen, Anti-Static is the group you're going to be hearing. They got this really cool experimental trance rock music. You'll check it out. So here's their tune. This is called Relics.

So I shared with you legendary pink dots, and disturbance is what we heard. Australie covered, believe it or not, another Depeche Mode tune. They covered Enjoy the Silence, which you heard, and Relics from Antistatic. And they're, once again, they're a Copenhagen band. I have a new single with Ministry. It's called Singularity. And here it starts on Off the Beaten Track.

0: Earlier this year, in April actually, Zero was released with this group Divider, and from that we heard Naught.0, CNDR, and Nkoli. I believe I pronounced that right. Anyway, they are actually pre-Angine de Poitrine, which, you know, I play constantly on OTBT. I'm fascinated with that band. So Ministry has a new single out, Singularity, and we heard that tune as well. And now this is Orbital, going to start this set off on OTBT, and the song is Dirty Rat. Ooh, you dirty rat!
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Yeah.

There's another new track with Shearling. They have an album release, Don't Look At Me The Way A Dog Might Look At Your Leg. That's the name of the album. Pretty cool. Surely, you know by now. How about Alien Sex Fiend doing Kiss Arse and Orbital Dirty Rats? So Off the Beaten Track is not quite over yet. I'm going to wrap up this evening with Toro. They have a new single called And Brief. And here it is now for you.

0: So another edition of Off the Beaten Track is in the books on your pirate radio. The band was Toral, which you heard. The Distorted Signal rework of And Breathe. Thank you for listening. I'll have a new edition ready to roll next week. And so please, once again, get your friends on board this pirate radio with Off the Beaten Track.
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from the Bob Dylan bootleg series called Trouble No More. That's Ain't No Man Righteous, No Not No One. We're starting off the Bob Dylan program here on 99 Plus KFMH. I'm your host, Jim Hunter, and for the next hour, we'll be playing the great tunes from Bob Dylan. Here's a track from Love and Thefts.

From his Great American Songbook album Triplicate, that's Day In, Day Out. Narrow Way from the album Tempest and Lonely Love and Theft is where you'll hear find the song By and By. I'm Jim Hunter. This is the Bob Dylan Program. Here's our Bob Dylan cover song of the week. It's from Evan Rachel Wood.

From an Amnesty International tribute to Bob Dylan, that is Evan Rachel Wood and I'd Have You Anytime, our Bob Dylan cover song of the week. Let's go to Shadows in the Night for another track from the Great American Songbook. This is Full Moon and Empty Arms.

that sweet, the disease of conceit. There's a whole lot of hearts breaking tonight from the disease of conceit. Whole lot of hearts shaking tonight from the disease of conceit. Steps into your room, eats into your soul, over your senses, you have no control. Ain't nothing too discreet about the disease of conceit. There's a whole lot of people dying tonight from the disease of conceit. A whole lot of people crying tonight from the disease of conceit. Comes right out of nowhere, and you're down by the count. From the outside world, the pressure will mount, turn you into a piece of meat, the disease of conceit. Conceit is a disease that the doctors got no cure. They've done a lot of research on it, but what it is, they're still not sure.

There's a whole lot of people in trouble tonight from the disease of conceit. A whole lot of people seeing double tonight from the disease of conceit. Give your delusions a grandeur and an evil eye. Give you the idea that you're too good to die. Then they bury you from your head to your feet from the disease of conceit.

One of my favorite tracks from the album, Oh Mercy, Disease of Conceit, and Never Gonna Be the Same Again from Empire Burlesque. We've got something from Bob Dylan's first bootleg series coming up after this one from Street Legal, True Love Tends to Forget.

Saved from Bob Dylan's album of the same name, along with Someone's Got a Hold of My Heart from Bootleg Series 1 through 3, and from Street Legal, True Love Tends to Forget. Thanks so much for listening to the show. 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Going to leave you with a track from Before the Flood. Have a good week.

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1: Our radio was always on. My parents really liked rock and roll. They had no problem. They were a big band, of course, but they liked rock and roll. And so the Beatles came along, and all of a sudden, oh, my dad's, well, guys are really good. You know, they weren't the, you know, shaking the fist, don't ever do that. Of course, when they saw the Stones the first time, they might have been a little shook. Suddenly the Beatles were fine, you know. Not realizing that I was already thinking, I'm going to make the Stones look like choir boys.

Smile Away, Alice Cooper. That's from a great collection of stuff, The Art of McCartney, different Paul McCartney songs done by great artists like Alice Cooper right there. I'm Bart Shore, it's the ZCOM Radio Hour, and we've got all kinds of good tunes to play for you. A cut from an album called Dandy in the Underworld. Remember this from T-Rex? I Love to Boogie.

That's the Teenage Boogie with Webb Pierce from 1956, and I apologize for playing that, but I couldn't help myself after I played I Love the Boogie by T-Rex. That was a hit for them in 1976, peaked at 13 on the UK charts, wasn't even released as a single as far as I could tell in the States, because I don't see any chart information on that at all, but it did peak at 13 in the UK. The song was released due to controversy due to its resemblance of Webb Pierce's Teenage Boogie. In fact, a bunch of rockabillies went out and burned copies of the single at a pub on the Old Kent Road in southeast London. This is the ZCOM Radio Hour. Let's move along with something a little bit different. The Flying Burrito Brothers, the first recorded version of Wild Horses.

He was a friend of mine, the Byrds, right here on the ZCOM Radio Hour. That was reworked a little bit lyrically back in 1965 to talk about the assassination of John F. Kennedy. It originally was out in 1939, and it's now become a traditional folk song, but the Byrds and their version of He Was a Friend of Mine. Flying Burrito Brothers before that, doing Wild Horses here on the ZCOM Radio Hour. You know, speaking of the Byrds, they had a version of Going Back, the Carole King, Jerry Goffin song. I want to play the original version by Goldie before Dusty Springfield would make a hit record of it. Here's Going Back.

James Taylor and Country Roads. And, you know, I always like that line, Take to the Highway, for some reason. Handyman before that, which would be a song that James Taylor would cover, but we heard the original version from Jimmy Jones, and we started with Goldie, Going Back. It's the ZCom Radio Hour. John Barleycorn, Must Die, Traffic.

Tom Radio, and I'm always on the lookout to play rare tunes for you, and there's one right there, the Rolling Stones. You know the song Gimme Shelter, but did you ever hear it with Keith Richards with the lead vocals? Well, maybe that's why we never heard it before. Not as good as Mick, but kind of interesting to hear nonetheless. And before that, Del Shannon doing Under My Thumb with the Rolling Stones backing track on that. And we heard This Diamond Ring from Al Kooper, the song that he wrote that would be a hit for Gary Lewis and the Playboys. I'm Bart Shore. It is the ZCOM Radio Hour. And Graham Parker, he was part of the Adios Amigos tribute album to Arthur Alexander. Songs like this were on that album. Every Day I Have to Cry Some.

Arthur Alexander and Keep Her Guessin', and one of his great songs right before that, but done by Graham Parker on a tribute album to Arthur Alexander, Adios Amigos, Every Day I Have to Cry Some. Thank you very much for listening to the ZCOM Radio Hour. I'm Bart Shore. 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We're back to 1986 with one more tune to play here today. 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
1: Good morning. My name is Tommy Lang, and I am in a great mood to start this week because my White Sox are in the playoffs. They play playoff baseball after losing over 100 games for three straight seasons. I'm excited about it, but I will worry about that later. Right now, I got a show to do, despite all my baseball excitement. It's the Block Party Breakfast. We're going to start this hour, this day, this week off with the head and the heart on 99 plus KFMH.

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The Head and the Heart, starting off our block party breakfast on 99+ KFMH. Right there, a song called Arrow. Before that, Honeybee, Love We Make, and All We Ever Knew at the top of the hour. A song I heard on our sister station, 1630 KCJJ, at like 2 o'clock in the morning. I'm like, hey, I should play that on my KFMH show. And then I did. You're welcome. My name's Tommy Lang. Coming up next on the block party breakfast, as I've got my window cracked. I've got my screen door over here open. Well, the screen is closed, obviously, but the sliding glass door is open. And one of my neighbors is smoking a lot of weed this morning. Just want to share that. Wake and bake on a Monday. A lot of University of Iowa students in my building. This one I don't think is going to make it to class today. Coming up next, it's you two on the block party breakfast. Here's a new one. Street of Dreams on 99+ KFMH.

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Yes, we're good at math. 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

99 Plus KFMH with you two on the Block Party Breakfast. Starting off with a new one, Street of Dreams. Then You're the Best Thing About Me, I Will Follow, and Right There, One. A song that was played as the slow dance at every high school dance my senior year in high school. That's when that album came out. I'm Tommy Lang. That was Octung Baby, right? Yeah. Red Hot Chili Peppers, Blood Sugar Sex Magic. Actually, I might have been a freshman in college. Which would not explain why I would have been at a high school dance. I didn't go to a lot of high school dances, so they all kind of blur together for me. The one or two that I went to. Tommy Lang, nerd. But I'm on here now. This is my job. I guess being a nerd wasn't so bad. Coming up next, our final entry on the Block Party Breakfast. It is Oregon, a 99 Plus KFMH.

0: 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Oregon on 99 plus KFMH. Started off with Take You Higher, then Picture on the Wall, Wicked Karma, and that last one was called Think. I'm Tommy Lang. I don't think I know that coming up, I have got Sting, Lucinda Williams of Montreal. We'll talk about the Killers and that interview with Brandon Flowers last week on the Tonight Show? Yeah. I actually sat down and watched that. There's some information that if you missed it, I will impart to you. Also, Haley Williams has an update on her ex-husband, Chad Gilbert, who died last week. She actually released a statement about that, and I might have been wrong on that one. So another Lang correction. It's all ahead on 99+ KFMH.
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1: Hi, I'm Tommy Lang. Last hour was the block party breakfast, including The Head and the Heart, U2, and Oregon. This hour I've got Lucinda Williams. I'll be playing Of Montreal, The Killers. We'll talk about that Brandon Flowers interview on The Tonight Show last week and some important Killers-related information that he has imparted upon us. What else? Oh, Haley Williams proves me wrong. We'll preview this week's Late Show with Tom Makey. And right now, it's Sting, All This Time. 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

New of Montreal on 99+ KFMH. Their latest album is called Aether Maid. I'm not sure if I'm pronouncing it correctly, but nobody has corrected me yet. The song, much more easy to pronounce, Take the Form. Before that, Lucinda Williams, Don't Let Me Down, and Sting doing All This Time. Tommy Lang with John Spencer coming up. Haley Williams and New Yard Act. But up next, The Killers. Mentioned last week, Brandon Flowers was on The Tonight Show doing an interview and performing a song from his new album, Thrasher. And if you're wondering why we're not playing anything from that album now, it's basically a country album. They talked about that on the show. So, but also mentioned on The Tonight Show last week from Brandon Flowers, there is a new Killers album in the works. So hopefully we'll have that for you next year. In the meantime, some slightly older Killers, but not that older. It's the last 5 years or so. Here's Caution on 99+ KFMH.

99 plus KFMH, Haley Williams with Glum. Before that, new John Spencer, a song called Knock 'Em Out, coming to us from his latest album called Songs of Personal Loss and Protest. Started that set off with The Killers and Caution, as mentioned, Brandon Flowers revealing last week on The Tonight Show there is a new Killers album in the works. Hopefully it'll be out next year. Haley Williams, by the way, we talked about this last week. Her ex-husband, Chad Gilbert, died. He was the lead singer, or guitarist, I should say, from Newfound Gloria, metal band out there. And he cheated on her, and she divorced him. And I thought, well, she's probably not that sad. She actually is. She's a bigger person than I. She says she is forever grateful for her time with Chad Gilbert. Very nice. I would have been much meaner, but that's me. I'm a terrible person. My name's Tommy Lang. Got Hawkeye Herman coming up, Dire Straits and New Alabama Shakes. But right now, it is New Yard Act from their new album, You're Gonna Need a Little Music. Here's a song called New Beginnings on 99 Plus KFMH.

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If you like those longer songs in rock and roll, let me invite you to The Long Player every Friday morning at 11 o'clock Central Time. We examine the long songs of rock that change the way you listen to music, and you can only hear it here at 99 Plus KFMH.

99 plus KFMH with Hawkeye Herman right there, My Girl Josephine. Before that, it was Dire Straits' Skate Away, one of my favorite Dire Straits songs of all time. Actually, one of my favorite songs of all time. And New Yard Act and New Beginnings. Tommy Lang with Smashing Pumpkins and Amy Winehouse coming up. Big celebration anniversary for her coming up. Obviously, she won't be there. But up next, it is Alabama Shakes. Their long-awaited new album is called I Must Be Dreaming. And it's this week's Late Show, the new Alabama Shakes in its entirety, Wednesday night at 11, with your host Tom Makey, featuring this song, It's American Dream. That's right. Album's I Must Be Dreaming. The song is American Dream. It's all a dream. 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

0: Amy Winehouse on 99+, KFMH, you know I'm no good. Before that, Smashing Pumpkins, Tonight Tonight, and New Alabama Shakes, American Dream, from their new album, I Must Be Dreaming, which is this week's Late Show. Hear it in its entirety Wednesday night at 11 with Tom Akey. Getting back to Amy Winehouse, her band is getting back together, hosting the Back to Black 20th Anniversary Concert. That, of course, was the album that put her on the map and made her famous and everything. Lots of cool people going to be there. Mark Ronson, Georgia Smith, many others. This is going to be London, October 21st. No word on if it will be on streaming or televised or anything like that. My name is Tommy Lang. Coming up next hour, also not on television, but certainly coming through the speakers of whatever device you are currently using. I've got Pink Floyd, Blues Travelers, Seth James. Oasis issues a dire warning about their upcoming tour. We remember a member. Actually, we don't remember. He's not dead yet. But some health problems for a member of the Dead Kennedys. And we'll talk about the health update on Michael Kiwanuka and what he's up to. All next hour on 99+, KFMH.
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1: Hey, good morning. I'm Tommy Lang. Later this hour, Seth James, Blues Traveler. Oasis is warning its fans ahead of its next tour. Health updates on a member of the Dead Kennedys and Michael Kiwanuka. And right now, it's Pink Floyd with another Brick in the Wall, Part 2. Oh, and my White Sox are in the playoffs. I'm very excited. That starts later this week. This is 99 Plus KFMH.

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New Seth James on 99+ KFMH. His new album's called Motormouth. That song is the title track, Motormouth. Before that, Blues Traveler, Gina, and Pink Floyd, Another Brick in the Wall, Part 2. Tommy Lang with new Robin Hitchcock coming up, new Eric Steckel. We'll have a health update on a member of the Dead Kennedys. But right now, Oasis, they have announced they are going on tour next year, but they are issuing an urgent warning about ticket scams. So be careful ordering your Oasis tickets for next year's tour. We mentioned they're in Las Vegas and I think the Boston area. So far, the only U.S. dates announced. They got three nights in each place. Here they are doing Don't Look Back in Anger on 99+ KFMH.

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The Dead Kennedys on 99 plus KFMH. Let's lynch the landlord. Actually, a long grit with my landlord. She's very nice. Before that, Robin Hitchcock, I Am This Thing, coming to us from his brand new album called The Confuser. And we started off with Don't Look Back in Anger from Oasis. Member of the Dead Kennedys, East Bay Ray, announcing he has early onset Parkinson's disease. So, our best to Dead Kennedys guitarist, East Bay Ray. My name's Tommy Lang. Coming up, a health update on Michael Kiwanuka. This one's actually, well, it's really, the original diagnosis is not good, but it's gotten better. How about that? Well, we'll give you the full thing here in a few minutes. Also going to hear from the Rolling Stones and Weezer. But right now, new Eric Steckel here is Back to Life on 99 Plus KFMH.

99 Plus, KFMH, Michael Kiwanuka with Love and Hate. Before that, the Rolling Stones, 19th Nervous Breakdown, and new Eric Steckel with Back to Life, coming to us from his new album called Sandstorm. I am Tommy Lang, and Michael Kiwanuka, I didn't know this, he had a stroke a few months ago. But here's the good news. He's already working on a new album called Fudge. I don't have a release date yet, and neither does he. But despite the stroke, he is recording and writing new music. So good. Michael Kiwanuka, looking forward to hearing new stuff from him in the hopefully fairly near future. But take your time. Guy just had a stroke. Tommy Lang with the Flaming Lips and AC/DC on the way. Right now, new Weezer. This is CEO from the Gold Album on 99 Plus KFMH.

0: I quit. 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
1: 99 plus KFMH, Flaming Lips, the Yeah Yeah Yeah song. We also heard AC/DC, You Shook Me All Night Long, and New Weezer with CEO from the Gold album. My name's Tommy Lang. That's it for me today. I will be back tomorrow. I said last week that tomorrow I thought about doing a show showcasing the upcoming, Fight for Your Right Festival or something like that? What was it called? Power to the People Festival. Tom Morello's Festival. We'll do that later in the week. I got other stuff planned for tomorrow. If you got a request, I can get that on. 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Did I mention my White Sox are in the playoffs? I'm very excited. Bill Clutho's coming up next at 99 plus KFMH.
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Unsullied, no vainglory, chapter, verse, another story.

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99+ KFMH, how you doing? It is a Monday. Kind of feels like a Monday. I drove a lot over the weekend, and I'm feeling a little tired, but I think you can help pick me up a little bit. I'm Bill Clutho. I know Tommy Lang did his job this morning, and I feel much better after listening to Tommy's show. Just heard from the Alabama Shakes. I feel hope coming from their latest album, I Must Be Dreaming. That's the feature this week on The Late Show with Tom Mankey, Wednesday night at 11. Lots of time to talk about that before Wednesday comes around. Before that, John Mayall and Mick Fleetwood's and All Your Love. And the Allman Brothers and Revival, because love's everywhere. Got new music from Jack White, some music from his group The White Stripes, also coming up in our next set of tunes. Right now, this is Michael Stanley, as we do every Monday morning, wishing you a great week and taking it one good day in a row here at The Plus.

99 plus KFMH, ball and a biscuit. I don't know if I want that for breakfast this morning. That was the White Stripes. Jack White solo before that from his latest album, Frozen Charlotte, and G.O.D. and the Broken Ribs, and One Good Day in a Row from Michael Stanley kicked off that set. Got music from Mother Hips, some Taj Mahal and Keb Mo music on the way. Dinosaur Jr. have a new album out. It's called They're Near, and this is Read the Room here at the Buzz.

You know the problem with the world these days is people hide what they should say. But not today. Speak your mind and set yourself free.

99 Plus, KFMH, there's Room on the Porch, title track from the album released a couple years ago now from Taj Mahal and Keb Mo. Room 4 for Mother Hips before that, and you got to be able to read the room. Dinosaur Jr. kicking off that set of tunes. Albert Castilla will wrap up this hour of music after we hear from Mavis Staples. Eyes on the Prize here at the Plus.

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99 plus KFMH, how are you? It is Monday, and it feels that way, but we'll get through it, that's for sure. I'm Bill Clutho. Just heard Charlie Musselwhite and GA20, and I Can't Hold Out from their latest release, Blues Now. Command Performance, the name of the album from the legendary Rhythm and Blues Review that gave us their version of the Billy Preston tune, Will It Go Round in Circles? I still haven't found what I'm looking for from U2 and the Joshua Tree. Their new album comes out in November. Got music from Block Party. The old 97's on the way. A Block Party with Charles Bradley at the bottom of the hour right now. From the 12 Dreams of Dr. Sardonicus, this is Spirit at the Plus.

99 Plus, KFMH, from the album Most Messed Up. I love the title. From the old 97s, Longer Than You've Been Alive, the name of the song. Coming on strong from Block Party and their latest album, Anatomy of a Brief Romance, and Spirit, and Prelude, and Nothing to Hide, here at the Plus. 12 Dreams of Dr. Sardonicus. I was talking to somebody last week, the album that gave us Prelude, Nothing to Hide, and it was one of the classic headphone albums. If you get a chance and play it, do it in the confines of your own headphones. It's a revelation, that's for sure. Block parties, always a revelation here. Jim Hunter has blocks waiting for you this afternoon with Lou Reed and Dave Alvin. We've got a block party for you now with Charles Bradley here at the Plus.

99 Plus KFMH wrapping up our Monday Bach Party with Charles Bradley. And where do we go from here? Before that, good to be back home, Golden Rule, No Time for Dreaming, and Black Velvet. And I love the title, Where Do We Go From Here, so much so that this is Chicago. Same title, different song here at the Plus.

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99 Plus, KFMH, how you doing? It is a Monday. Probably feels like it, but we're making it through. We've got some music to help you along, that's for sure. I'm Bill Clutho. Music like the Joanna Connors song you just heard, Shake Your Moneymaker. Cherry Poppin' Daddies before that, and Shake Your Lovemaker. And from their album, Shake Your Moneymaker, The Black Crowes and Hard to Handle, kicking off the hour here. Got Chris Stamey with Alex Chilton on the way, some Rolling Stones as well, music from the Alabama Shakes and Morrissey before the hour is over. Right now, from Ringo's album, simply called Ringo, this is I'm the Greatest here at the Plus.

99 Plus KFMH from her Satanic Majesty's Request. Thank you very much. 2,000 Light Years from Home from the Rolling Stones. Chris Stamey and Alex Chilton covering the Rolling Stones song Ruby Tuesday before that. And I'm the Greatest from Ringo, kicking off that set of tunes. We got music from Mavis Staples' Stevie Wonder on the way. The Alabama Shakes have a new album out. It's called I Must Be Dreaming. It's the feature this week on The Late Show with Tom Menke, Wednesday night at 11 o'clock, sponsored by Co-op Records. And from that album, this is How's Love Supposed to Go at 99 Plus KFMH.

99+ KFMH, Stevie Wonder and Higher Ground from his album Inner Visions. From the Jeff Tweedy produced album If All I Was Black from Mavis Staples, we heard We Go High and How's Love Supposed to Go from the Alabama Shakes, starting out that set. Got music from Collective Soul and Neil Francis before our time together this hour is over. Right now, this is Headache from Morrissey here at the Plus.

0: 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Janis Joplin, Aretha Franklin, and Joanna Connor.
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up by the way. That you walk. 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That you talk. 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

99 Plus KFMH, how you doing on this Monday? Hope you're doing well. I'm Bill Clutho. You just heard music from Joanna Connor, and I just want to make love to you. Never loved a man from Aretha Franklin before that, and won't you move over from Janis Joplin. The Pretty Reckless and Richard Thompson on the way from their album Waiting for the Sun. This is The Doors, and Hello, I Love You, here at The Plus.

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KFMH, looking ahead. Man, I got a lot of music that I'm trying to cram into this hour for you. You just heard Richard Thompson, 1962 Vincent Black Lightning. Dark Days from Pretty Reckless before that. And Hello, I Love You from The Doors. Fox Tide and John Lee Hooker on the way. Power Snatch from their new EP. And this is Machete here at The Plus.

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Cut and Dry from Foxtide, and Machete from EP number 2 from Power Snatch. Well, that'll do it for me for this Monday. I'm Bill Clutho. Jim Hunter is up next with Block Parties Waiting for You with Dave Alvin and Lou Reed. Roberto's in at 7 o'clock tonight. Tommy Lang is here every weekday morning from 6 until 9. And I'll be back tomorrow morning with some Tuesday tunes for you. We'll leave you with music from Yes. Have yourselves a great day. I'll see you in the morning.

0: 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Jim Hunter may not have music that'll take you 8 miles high, but you'll be soaring all afternoon. Jim's next here at the Plus.
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Their new album is called They're Near, and Dinosaur Jr.'s Several Got Away, a 99-plus KFMH. Robert Lucas and Usin' Man, Tom Cochran's Life as a Highway, started off the show. Got a bunch of good stuff to play for you this fine afternoon. Going to start this set with the Smithereens.

0: 99 Plus, KFMH, and Garbage and the Day I Met God from their latest release. Chris O'Leary from his new one called Blue Collar featuring Little Ed, he of the Blues Imperials. One More Cup of Coffee, the name of that. And Too Much Passing from the Smithereens. Well, hope you enjoyed your weekend. I know Iowa fans were very happy Saturday afternoon when the final gun sounded. And what a great win it was for the Hawkeyes. They'll have Ohio State at Kinnick Stadium this Saturday. This place will be rocking. Roger Waters coming up in just a little bit right now from his new EP, Type It Up. This is Matt Berninger.
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1: 99 plus KFMH and Luther Allison live on the stage in Chicago with Walking Papers. Roger Waters in the title track to his Pros and Cons of Hitchhiking release. And Roseanne Cash helping out on that track with Matt Berninger, Who Loves the Sun. Again, his EP is out called Type It Up. Going to wrap up the hour with some Isley Brothers with Santana. First, here's Kenny Wayne Shepherd and Bobby Rush from the album Young Fashioned Ways. This is What She Said.

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Hurt me so bad, what you say, what you say. You know it hurt me so bad.

0: 99 plus KFMH and Higher Ground from the Isley Brothers and Santana. Gallia Volt from her new album Burn the House Down and Where Do We Go? And new music in there from Kenny Wayne Shepherd and Bobby Rush. On the way, we've got a block party from Dave Alvin, mostly with Jimmy Dale Gilmore, but some solo stuff too. Also, new music from John Primer, Talking Heads, in just a bit.
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That's what you want to hear, ain't it? 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

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I said, you got to show me.

99 Plus, KFMH, Mike Campbell and the Dirty Knobs from their new album Mission of Mercy and Vicious Hangover. How Blue Can You Get? Albert Collins from the stage, along with Talking Heads and Love for Sale. Good afternoon, it's Jim Hunter. Here's my first block party of the week, featuring Dave Alvin.

with Jimmy Dale Gilmore, Walk On, and Borderland. And Casey Mone started off. We had a solo Dave Elvin track called Wanda and Dwayne in the middle of that. Black Party, a 99-plus KFMH. The home of the Black Party Breakfast with Tommy Lang, weekday mornings at 6. He does a whole hour of Black Parties to get your day started. I guess the next time you can check it is tomorrow. Here's the new one from John Primer from a tribute to Teresa's Lounge. It's called Up in Here.

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99 plus KFMH and the Agrolites from their Super Atomic album Until the Wheels Fall Off. Misty Blues in there with Joe Louis Walker doing Take a Long Ride, and the Police from Ghosts in the Machine with Demolition Man. Good afternoon, it's Jim Hunter. Here's the Who.

99 Plus, KFMH, and the Anti-Nowhere League from a compilation called Punk Floyd, and that's Hey You. You're So Fine, new from Joanna Connor, live on 1111, and from Who Are You, The Who's Sister Disco, from the original vinyl. I'm Jim Hunter. We play an eclectic mix of rock, blues, reggae, alternative, and the new stuff that's out there. Lake Street Dive, for what we know, don't have any plans for a new album, but they put out a couple songs this summer. Here's one, a great one from it, called You're Never Around.

99 plus KFMH, Samantha Fish and the title track to her Chills and Fever release. Robbie Robertson from his debut solo record and Testimony and Lake Street Dive started off the set. John Spencer from his latest coming up right now, this classic from Bob Dylan on the Plus.

0: 99 plus KFMH, widespread panic, and little by little. Step on the Gas is new from John Spencer. Songs of Personal Loss and Protest is the name of the new one. And Tombstone Blues from Bob Dylan. Next hour, we'll lead off with some Allman Brothers. Also have new music from our Late Show feature this week from the Alabama Shakes. And we'll play some Dave Edmunds for you,
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99 Plus KFMH Alabama Shakes from their new one, I Must Be Dreaming. That is our late show feature Wednesday night. Tom Akey's going to track through the whole damn thing at 11 o'clock Wednesday, brought to you by Co-op Records in Moline. Anders Osborne in there along with the Allman Brothers, No One Left to Run With. Samantha Fish coming up from her new live album right now. Here's Sugarloaf.

y'all still with me now? Are you sure, Knoxville? All right, babe. Ooh, yeah. Don't need no heater, fireplace by my bed. That Knoxville woman I got.

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I'm not crying, you're not crying. Poor Black Maddie's from the Samantha Fish new album Paper Doll Live, and Sugarloaf's classic Green Eyed Lady. Dave Edmunds coming up in just a little bit right now from the new one, The Confuser. It's Robin Hitchcock. 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
1: What a great tune from B.B. King and his band. If that ain't it, I quit. Dave Edmunds with Bad Is Bad. And My Dead Astronauts new from Robin Hitchcock and his album The Confuser. We'll play the latest from Wild Act, the title track, as a matter of fact, in just a minute or two after this one from Bob Marley and the Wailers.

0: That's Dispatch on 99 Plus KFMH and Only the Wild Ones. The new one from Yard Axe called You're Not Gonna Need a Little Music and Three Little Birds from Bob Marley. Well, we made it to the end of the first workday of the week. Congratulations, ladies and gentlemen. We got Led Zeppelin coming up and a block party from Lou Reed.
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99 plus KFMH, that's Beck from the new album Ride Lonesome, that is Slow Canyon. North Mississippi All-Stars from the stage doing 61 Highway, Zeppelin's Over the Hills and Far Away, and welcome to the end of the workday. It's Jim Hunter. Here's a block party from Lou Reed.

are made of cardboard, newspapers on his feet. 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Going down.

99+, KFMH, Sweet Jane, White Light, White Heat, Sally Can't Dance, and Dirty Boulevard from the great late Lou Reed here on 99+, KFMH, with the Pretenders coming up in just a minute. Right now, this is new from Jenny Groves.

0: Grits and Glory is the name of the new album from Albert Castiglia. That's called Uncertainty, and Revolution 1 from the Beatles' White Album. Next hour, I got some cool stuff on the way from the Beat Farmers, Warren Zevon, Muddy Waters, and Uriah Heep.
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99+ KFMH Collective Soul sounded very much like the Cars. The album is kind of a tribute to them. Touch and Go, which is the name of a Cars song. Shooting for You is the name of that. Coco Montoya and Coming in Hot, The Feet with Fat Man in the Bathtub. Good evening. It's Jim Hunter. Let's go to the stage and hear Warren Zevon pour his heart out.

99 Plus, KFMH, and the Bee Farmers from an album called Loud and Plowed and Live, and that's Happy Boy. New from Lou Kane's TV's On All the Time. The new album is called Izzy Wizzy, Let's Get Busy, a tribute to morning TV, kids' TV in Britain, and Muhammad's Radio from Warren Zevon's great live album, Stand in the Fire. Pat Travers coming up in just a little bit. Right now, this is new from the Pretty Reckless.

please don't go. Baby, please don't go down to New Orleans. You know I love you. Before I be your dog. Before I be your dog.

You're born the way down here. You're born the way down here. You're born the way down here. About roll and fall, you treat me like I'm a dog. Baby, please don't go. Baby, please don't go. Baby, please don't go down to New Orleans and get the cold.

It rained muddy waters on 99 plus KFMH with Baby Please Don't Go. Snortin' Whiskey from Pat Travers. And Love Me is new from The Pretty Reckless. Their new album is called Dear God. We've got Weezer coming up from their new one, featuring the band Wednesday on this track. After this one from The Kinks.

99 plus KFMH in the Connells with Stone Cold Yesterday. We might as well be strangers from the new Weezer album, the Gold Album, and Catch Me Now, I'm Falling. The way America's been behaving lately, I don't know anybody's gonna reach out to us. Little Junior Parker coming up in just a little bit. Right now, this great track from Uriah Heep. Remember Stealin'?

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This is 99 plus KFMH, Muscatine, Davenport, Iowa City, Cedar Rapids, everywhere.